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0: And they're the boys from Down Under, the mates from Down Under. 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
1: That is right. Good morning, Nilan and Tosha here on The Morning Brew on a beautiful looking Thursday. A bit, tad bit gloomy, but still beautiful regardless. On a Thursday right here on Light 87.8. Good morning.
0: 7.07. And how are you feeling today? Today's Thursday. We're almost into the weekend. And today's that kind of day when you know that on the horizon, it's Friday. And of course, you got the weekend coming up. Bloopers. I think George W. Bush, President Bush, was famous for his bloopers. Long time ago, I think it was 2007, when the Queen visited the United States. This is just one blooper, by the way. You know the official speeches they make, right, together. So when the Queen was on one podium and he's on the next one, and he says, Your Majesty, the last time you visited the United States was in 1789. So he made her like 300 years old at the time. And then he goes back, he knew he messed it up, and he turns to the Queen and he winks. So what I'm trying to say is President Trump has taken over.
1: Oh.
0: Right? He said yesterday or the day before, the Islamic Republic of Japan fired 111 missiles.
1: Of course. Yeah. In his wildest dreams, you have some very interesting things like that happening. Of course.
0: Yeah, he made Japan a totally different country. Yeah.
1: Oh,
0: goodness gracious. So he's actually taken over.
1: You know, my theory is that this is his little play. You know, he's playing a part in a play and he forgets the fact that he needs to differentiate between his play and reality. And he gets it kind of confused sometimes. Therefore, he says beautiful things like this that he should not be saying out loud, but with inside voice, you know?
0: Yeah, not to mention the stress in that job, you know? I mean, being the president of the most powerful country in the world, not easy. But of course, one guy who actually kept it together was Obama. Mm. He was, I think, the coolest president in recent years.
1: Mm-hmm. Yeah, actually, yes, he did manage to. I mean, of course, he had Michelle on the side literally giving him the dead stare every time he tried.
0: Oh, yeah.
1: Literally, like, I feel like she was more responsible for, like, the PR act and discipline.
0: I suppose.
1: So if he even, like, slipped up even a little bit, she'd just straight up give him the look like, no, Barack, no.
0: Yeah. We're back. It's another warm morning here in Colombo. Thursday is going to be pretty warm and very, very humid, just like yesterday.
1: Mm-hmm. Humidity levels are up, but we've got great music to get you distracted from all of that and somehow or the other get you through the day and to work with a positive vibe and a beautiful smile on your face. And we've also got our brain teaser coming up just in a few seconds. Before that, just want to quickly remind you of some important things that you need to be aware of. For example, like how you always need to keep Meldol with you on hand. You never know when you might need it, especially with, you know, the humidity and the heat levels. If you're getting a headache, it's definitely going to help. We've got Starlink on board, literally connecting you to the stars, now available at any of the Singer showrooms.
0: Homelands taking you to Port City. We're going to talk about that in detail. And of course, we've got Rhino Premier Roofing Solutions, and they've got this amazing technology that everybody must, you know, apply, everybody must embrace. Mm-hmm. Light 87.8, 710, and Nilan and Dilshad, are you ready for the brain teaser?
1: Mm-hmm.
0: Okay, so here we go. Let's take a quick look at this one. This is going to be a very quick one, and you need to concentrate. Well, it might be easy, it might be difficult, but think about this one. If you hit me, I'm sure to crack. If you give me a smile, I'll always smile back. What am I?
1: Send in your answer, 0728-878-878.
0: If you hit me, I'm sure to crack. Mm-hmm. Give me a smile, and I'll always smile back. What am I?

0: Music right there from Debbie Gibson, Over the Wall, one of our rare classics right here on The Morning Brew on a Thursday. Hope you enjoy the music.
1: That is right indeed. Good morning, Ilana and Dosha here on The Morning Brew on Light 878. We've got our brain teaser going on and the answers are pouring in. Just in case you didn't catch it, don't worry, we'll drop it again.
0: If you hit me, I'm sure to crack. Give me a smile and I'll always smile back. If you hit me, I'm sure to crack. Give me a smile and I'll always smile back. What am I?
1: Send in your answers 0728-878-878. So we're getting a few correct answers, but a few thinking just the way I did. For some very weird reason, the moment I heard the brain teaser, my brain said egg. But apparently it's not. Yeah.
0: It's not the egg.
1: It's not an egg. It's not an egg. So we've eliminated that. Right.
0: Okay. Dr. Thivanka, you got it absolutely right. Russell Dennis and of course Shania, you guys got it absolutely right. Well done.
1: That's right. Janita on the show got it right. Chandima got it right. Jitendra, Jaden and Kiara got it right. And they're like, you know what, guys? It's quite easy to do.
0: Oh, don't make us do another hard one.
1: When you spill words like that is when we, you know, go to the deepest, darkest, more places of the sea to get another bit.
0: We do that once in a while.
1: Zina on the show, good morning. Zina, you got it right. Good job. Panduka on the show, good morning, Panduka. You got it right too.
0: Ramal got it right.
1: Channa on the show, good morning to you, Channa, and the entire family tuning in. Got it right.
0: Warren got it right. Well done. Good to hear from you. RJ, you got it right. Well done.
1: Pramit, Chanel, Vihan got it right. Sachini got it right. Tarika and Yugeet on the show, they got it right. Dilshan got it right. Good job. Sachini got it right. Yep.
0: Okay, Irani. Irani, good morning to you. Okay, there's a joke apparently here. Answer. Okay, okay. A joke. No, it's not a joke.
1: No.
0: No, it's not a joke.
1: I mean, it makes sense as to why you would think that it might be a joke, but no. Okay. Give it another try.
0: Yanushi says joke also. It's not a joke. But try again.
1: Yeah, I think y'all are asking the wrong ChatGPT about these.
0: No. These are actually genuine answers. We got Ashani. Ashani, good morning. Your answer is correct.
1: Good job. So send in your answer. 0728-878-878 is the number. Now, if you want to go ahead and, you know, ask the internet for a favor, you can. But just make sure you're using Starlink, regardless of the situation. No matter what you want to search online, if you want to do anything related to the World Wide Web, like we used to say those days, make sure that you've always got Starlink on hand, no matter for be it for home, for your office, for your business. 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

0: I don't know about you, but that's the first, very, very first Paula Abdul song I ever heard. I know there are some people who like Paula Abdul. There are some people who don't.
1: Me.
0: But for some reason.
1: Proudly. Hands down. I don't know why. I think it all has to do with American Idol.
0: Okay,
1: all right. I just don't understand the appeal. Okay,
0: For some reason.
1: She's talented, of course.
0: No
1: she's
0: doubt.
1: Talented. She's 100% talented. My heavens. I don't know. It just doesn't tug on my heartstrings for some very weird reason.
0: Just like me and Friends.
1: Yeah, but that is just atrocious. Paula Abdul is just hot. That's it. she's just good looking. That's it.
0: Yeah, I guess so. I guess you're right.
1: She's good looking. I mean, she's an absolute amazing dancer. She can dance. Like,
0: yeah, but
1: she
0: nothing.
1: Definitely can. But musically, I don't know.
0: Okay, nothing changes the fact that she had a string of hits.
1: Yes, she
0: right?
1: did.
0: Whether or not she can sing, you know, that's debatable. But the fact that she rose in the charts back in the early 90s, you just got to give it to her. It doesn't really matter who it is.
1: That is true. You have to really be able to sing to be a musician.
0: That's now.
1: No. But then Paula Abdul is proving otherwise.
0: Okay, here's the brain teaser one more time on a Thursday morning. And how you're feeling today?
1: Yeah.
0: Okay, a lot of people want to know what the brain teaser is because obviously you missed it. And we're going to give it to you one more time. If you hit me, I'm sure to crack. Give me a smile and I'll always smile back. What am I? 0728-878-878. Connect with us right now. Give us the answer.
1: That's right. Don't forget to send in those answers. We've got a few correct ones coming in. Yashani's on the show. Good morning. Yashani, you got it right. Good job. Good job. Nadun on the show got it right. Good job. Can we drop a hint?
0: I don't know if this needs a hint. Okay, an egg is not the answer. We can
1: egg
0: tell
1: is
0: you
1: not
0: for
1: the
0: sure.
1: Answer.
0: Yeah, we can tell you for sure.
1: I can tell you this, though. It has something to do with Snow White.
0: Oops.
1: It's a good way to convince.
0: Okay,
1: them.
0: Okay. Give away.
1: Confuse.
0: Total giveaway.
1: It has something to do with Snow White. Yeah.
0: Okay.
1: It's not the dwarves. And an apple. And not the dwarves.
0: Yeah.
1: Maybe one dwarf. No.
0: Let's try this again. 0728-878-878. So there's talk of social media ban. We spoke about this before. The Prime Minister had mentioned in Parliament yesterday that the Ministry of Women and Child Affairs has begun stakeholder consultations on banning or restricting social media for children under 16. Mm. So if you're on your way to school right now, tell your dad or mom, listen, this doesn't apply to me even though I'm 16 because I've been a good kid. So they're basically focusing on mental health, digital security, and global trends.
1: Mm. I also feel like they need to add to this entire situation the clause of no brain rot material for kids below the age of 16 also.
0: Okay.
1: Because there's so much brain rot. You go up to like a 6 or 7 year old kid right now, right? And you ask them, what are you watching? Like they'll watch these YouTube videos. You ask them, what are you watching? Mm-hmm. Without batting an eyelid, they'll look at you straight dead into your soul and tell you, brain rot. Purposely.
0: Okay.
1: They're watching. They know they're watching brain rot and they're sitting there and watching brain rot. And then I played this card with actually one of my friend's kids recently, right? I was like, well, wouldn't you want to watch something about like space and history?
0: Scooby-Doo?
1: Like cartoons or even like something about the animal kingdom, animal planet, because those are the things that we got really excited about, right? And you know what they told me? You know, we're too small to learn about those things. I'm like, there are adults literally studying the animal kingdom as like careers. You're not too small.
0: I mean,
1: it's such a
0: fascinating topic, right? Especially kids. I don't know. I think times have changed. You know, technology
1: changed.
0: Has taken over and given kids other things to entertain. You know, be entertained with. So I suppose it's that. You know, there was a time pre-social media. Mm. There were kids who were hooked on Family Guy, and they used to just put their headphones on so that the parents don't know exactly what they're watching. You know, they pretend to be playing video games, but they're actually watching Family Guy. So Family Guy was a little adult-oriented because they used a lot of swear words.
1: Very adult oriented. This is just, I don't know, maybe it's a generational thing, you know. Maybe like when we were kids, parents looked at our material as brain rot. The difference is, we never told our parents, no, yes, we were watching brain rot.
0: I mean, I remember in the 90s when our teachers used to say, you guys are spending too much time in front of the TV. And we thought the TV was such an evil device.
1: Yeah.
0: You know, they actually convinced us it was
1: bad
0: for us.
1: Evil. Exactly. Yeah. No, the TV is a very informative device. Depends on which channel you're watching.
0: Oh my goodness. Lights 87.8. Thursday morning, Nilan in Delsha, and we're in the middle of a brain teaser. But of course, we want to remind you that when you're building your house, your dream home, you've invested so much in it. The last bit of the thing that you're going to do for the house is the roof.
1: That's
0: so
1: right.
0: Why do you want to cut corners with the roof? Why don't you go for some good technology?
1: I mean, what's the point of the cake if the icing is not that great? You know,
0: yeah,
1: you need to
0: true.
1: Make sure the icing is also top notch and matches the entire cake. So the entire thing just tastes amazing. This is just a metaphor, not telling you to, you know, do your
0: put
1: roof
0: icing
1: with
0: on
1: icing.
0: Your roof, yeah.
1: Yeah. The icing on your roof is definitely going to be Rhino Premier. Because Rhino Premier, on top of being around in Sri Lanka for almost 6 decades with so much trust integrated to almost into almost every Sri Lankan's life, right? They've literally upped their own game and introduced Rhino Premier Roofing with water repellent technology. Now, this amazing technology is something that you absolutely need for your home, especially, you know, when you have homes here in Sri Lanka with the tropical nature that we've got and the weather that's here. You need something that can withstand the adverse weather. No matter what the weather condition is, you need something that will definitely withstand it all. And that is where Rhino Premier comes into play. I mean, with quality and the known brand, it's definitely going to last a lifetime.
0: And they, you know what this is about, right? It's about durability. It's about long-term protection, all of that. So your house, obviously, you're designing it to last generations. So why change the roof from time to time? You don't have to do that.
1: Mm.
0: So it's called Advanced Water Repellent Surface. Rhino Premier with us on The Morning Brew. We're going to be back in just a moment. But of course, give us the answer to the brain teaser.
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4: 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Despite some controversy over it, coffee is loaded with health benefits. It's rich in antioxidants, and some studies have linked coffee intake to longevity, a reduced risk of type 2 diabetes, Parkinson's, and Alzheimer's disease, and numerous other illnesses. The most beneficial intake amount appears to be 3 to 4 cups per day, although pregnant people should limit or avoid it completely because it has been linked to low birth weight. However, it's best to consume coffee and any caffeine-based items in moderation. HealthWise on Light FM.
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0: 87.8 Light FM, it's 90s music, and you know this song. It's one of those sing-along songs, especially when you're in traffic. You know, you just keep singing along when this comes on. It's one of those.
1: That's right, and that's the kind of music we play for you to make sure that your morning is nothing but absolute perfection. That is why you're tuned in to The Morning Brew with Nilan and Dilsha here on Light 87.8. Good morning.
0: Good morning. And of course, there are so many ways of tuning in to Light. If you're struggling with your frequency this morning, what you can do is you can always switch to our app and pair it with your car stereo. Mm-hmm. That also helps a lot. I mean, there are people who do that in many, many countries. You know, a lot of people drive around with Light FM on their car stereo, and that's only with our mobile app. It's a very, very handy little thing that you carry around wherever you go.
1: That's right. You can also head over to our website in just in case. You've got basically three options to always stay tuned and keep it tuned to Light 87.8.
0: Yes, indeed. We're coming to you live from Columbus City Center. Anyone can actually visit us. You know, some people, sometimes they ask us, can we come see you? Can we check your studio? Yes, you can. Because the moment you park on level P1, you come inside. We're
1: to
0: right
1: the left,
0: there.
1: To the left.
0: To the left, or sometimes to the right.
1: Yeah.
0: Depends on where you park.
1: Even if you see light to your right, then take a U-turn, go around in a circle and come back so you can see light on your left.
0: Oh, that
1: is the instruction, to the left. Even if you go on to Google, even Google might most probably say, to the left, to the left.
0: Oh, yeah. Because Dilsha is influencing Google also.
1: Oh, yeah.
0: You know how it is.
1: Yeah, 100%. 100%. Uh-huh. It's all a training game at the end of the day.
0: Yes, indeed. It's Thursday. We see the weekend from up here. It's really nice because you know it's just one day more.
1: Yes.
0: Now, we got our brain teaser and everybody's working hard to give us the right answer.
1: That's right.
0: The question we asked you, if you hit me, I'm sure to crack. Give me a smile and I'll always smile back. What am I?
1: You can send your answers to 072-8878-878. Now, don't forget to always have your handy-dandy reliable relief partner by your side at any and every given moment. Who are we talking about? Meldol. Everybody's best friend. Trust us. Especially now with the heat, you know, happening and the temperatures just going up and down, humidity at like extra high levels, like trust us. You even anger issues go up, you know, you tend to get a little like, you know.
0: Yeah, you want to fight all the time.
1: All the time. Like, it's great. It's great if you're like, you know, if your hobby is like, you know, boxing or wrestling or something, self-defense or something like that, great.
0: Yeah.
1: But other than that, you don't want to, you know, hit an innocent person because you're just aggravated, having a terrible headache or a body ache or something like that. So that is when Meldol comes to the rescue to take away the headache or the body ache. That's the best part about having it being a Sri Lankan brand also, you know. It's made by us for us.
0: Don't doubt about that. Mm-hmm. It's such a great option. It's available everywhere. And of course, we start appreciating, you know, Sri Lankan products. The moment you try this out, you know it's going to work. Mm-hmm. And you're going to spread it. You're going to share it with everybody. One thing also you must share is that dengue's got a hotline. The health authorities handling this dengue situation right now, they've got a hotline for you to report any issues, right? Mm-hmm. Now, there are places that are unclean. There are neighborhoods that, you know, where certain areas, there'll be water collected.
1: Yeah.
0: And whoever is responsible for it is not being very responsible.
1: Mm.
0: So in that kind of situation, you can always call this hotline number 0117-966-366. So it's 0117-966-366. Remember that number. Give it to everyone you know, because it's very important. Because if they're not doing what they're supposed to do, it's up to you to make a complaint.
1: That is right. And all it takes is one breeding ground. It can absolutely make a difference in your area. Mm. At the end of the day, remember that it affects your entire area.
0: Absolutely right. Right, so basically the outbreak today has claimed, it's climbed up to 63,000 plus. That's 835 to be precise.
1: Mm.
0: So that's a huge deal for a little country like ours.
1: Mm-hmm.
0: Cases, 42 fatalities.
1: Yeah.
0: I mean, we don't want to hear this rise. We don't want to see it. No, we don't want that.
1: That's right. So protect the ones that you love and care, and just be very vigilant about your surroundings. Do the right thing. Do the responsible thing. At the end of the day, it all boils down to us.
0: That's right. 7:48. Good morning.
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0: 107.8 Line FM. What a nice way to say you're from London. You're called London Beat. You're a band from London. I just love that band. They were so good back in the early 90s.
1: Everybody's so creative. No, but they had some very interesting names though. Very, very funky, funky names, I would say. Good morning. It is the Morning Brew with Ninan and Dilsha here on Light 878. Hope you're feeling good on a Thursday. Yes, it's a Thursday. And the weekend is just right there in the corner. So close.
0: Yes, 7:57, Nilani Dasha, like you said. And of course, the brain teaser is what is teasing everybody today, right? But we would say 80 or 70% have got 70. It right,
1: yeah.
0: Right?
1: Yeah.
0: But the remaining 30%, they're giving us all kinds of funny answers. I mean, we're enjoying it. We're not complaining. Love it.
1: Yeah. You know, I was thinking ghost could also be a very good answer to that.
0: Okay, so let's do the question one more time and let's see how ghost fits in, okay?
1: Yeah.
0: So here we go. If you hit me, I'm sure to crack. Give me a smile and I'll always smile back. What am I? I don't know how ghost...
1: The ghost of
0: ghost doesn't
1: past.
0: Crack. Yeah, ghost can, you know, move through
1: a
0: walls.
1: Funny ghost.
0: Yeah, funny ghost.
1: A funny ghost.
0: Casper.
1: No, but seriously, if the ghost is smiling back at you, please run a mile. Please run a mile. It's not fun. It's not fun if you don't recognize the ghost.
0: But we'll tell you a fun thing to do, right? If you suspect there's a ghost in your house, look at certain corners of the house and make faces, right? So what happens is the ghost gets confused. The ghost thinks, oh, okay, they can see me.
1: There's another ghost.
0: No, the ghost thinks they can see me. You know what I mean? The ghost gets disturbed. The ghost leaves immediately.
1: Yeah.
0: I saw this on social media and apparently it works.
1: Okay. Acknowledge the ghost's feelings. You don't want to hurt that poor soul. But at the end of the day, it is also yet another soul that is just lost in this realm, you know. So yeah,
0: trying to cross over.
1: So we'll help them, we'll let them feel a little accepted, so they'll be like, you know what, at least now they accept me, and then they'll go. At least they go. Or you can get yourself a brand new home. That's also a really good viable option, I would say.
0: Yeah.
1: Especially if the home is at Central Park Boulevard, that is at Port City, Colombo.
0: Yeah, they don't like the sea breeze.
1: No, they don't. They can't handle it. It's a bit too much for them. And they can't handle that amazing sunset, you know, that
0: the
1: iconic
0: view,
1: Sri Lankan sunset. And I don't think there are any places out there that can easily beat an iconic Sri Lankan sunset, to be very honest.
0: Mm-hmm.
1: It's not just that. You're also surrounded by lush greenery. 40 acres of it. Peace, tranquility, luxury, elegance, modernism, you name it. That's exactly what they've got for you at Central Park Boulevard. And the best part is no down payment.
0: Only Homeland Skyline can give you this opportunity. And if you've read about this, if you visited their websites, you know, their socials, you'd realize that there are lots of people from different countries, different parts of the world that are investing in these massive projects. Because to have a home inside Port City, that's like a dream, like for a lot of people.
1: It is a dream indeed. And just like Nilan said, do check out their socials. Do check the super brand out. You'll get a proper idea of what we're talking about, especially when it comes to Central Park Boulevard. Once you watch those videos that they've got for you, oh, trust me, you're going to want to make that investment. And it is an investment of a lifetime.
0: Thursday morning, Nilan and Dilsha. 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

0: Music from S Club 7 back in the early 2000s, and you're my number one. It's 8:07 back on the show, and this is the second hour of the Morning Brew.
1: That is right indeed. Good morning, Nilan and Dilsha here, keeping you company. Hopefully, your Thursday is doing good so far. Now, if you are an individual that has an older vehicle that does not have seat belts in the back seat, but you are looking towards using the expressway, then you have 3 more months. Basically, you have time till September 19th this year to get your act in order.
0: Yeah, fix some seat belts.
1: Get the seat belts done. Now, they've been giving us warnings, they've been informing us, they've been putting deadlines, and they have extended the deadline yet once again, understanding that it's not easy for everyone to get the job done, you know, with work and time and all the restrictions and all of that. So they've extended it till the 19th of September. So you have yet another 3 more months to essentially get your seat belts, right? Both front seat, back seat. Basically, if there's a seat in your vehicle, that seat has to have a seat belt essentially. And they have a very good reason. At the end of the day, they want you to be safe on that road, you know, on the highway, on the expressway. Very important. You're traveling at extremely high speeds. And I love what they said there. You know, what they said was, at the end of the day, if there are any crashes on the expressway, right, to deal with that and the consequences, you know, they tap into the taxpayers' money. So at the end of the day, they're going to be spending your money. So that is why they want you to be safe at the end of the day. So just giving you a heads up, if you have one of those cool vehicles, older models, just make sure you get your seatbelt sorted.
0: 8:09 right now, and I'm back on the show. It's Thursday morning, Lani Dilsha. Remember, you know, in different countries, in like colder countries, all swimming pools are usually heated. Yeah. Sri Lanka is about to get one in Bandaravela. Yeah, Bandaravela is a nice and cold place.
1: Yeah.
0: So this is the very, very first time that Sri Lanka is actually getting one. And this is also for a good reason, because what the authorities are trying to do is encourage more swimmers, you know, basically young swimmers from rural areas.
1: Yeah.
0: So in places like Bandaravela, I mean, if I do go to Norelia and if I see a 3-foot area in the pool, I wouldn't get in because it's too cold. Even in Kandy, sometimes the swimming pools are so cold.
1: Yeah, it's atrocious. It's atrocious.
0: Absolutely right.
1: But this is a beautiful venture, and actually a very good venture, actually, to be very honest. You know, basically opening up avenues for a lot of those young possible athletes. You know, we're a very, very, very talented country. We've literally had records being broken left, right and center, not just in sporting activities, you know, from racing to like track events to field events to like gymnastics to like even dancing. We literally had two Sri Lankans literally, you know, set a record, essentially winning the first ever prize for a very coveted dancing competition held in the UK.
0: Yeah, just days ago.
1: Yep, just days ago. So we've got so many Sri Lankans making us proud, and here's opening yet another avenue for more Sri Lankans to be active and also to make us proud, hopefully.
0: 8:11. Nilan and Dilsha, and of course the brain teaser one more time before we end it. A lot of people want us to repeat this because everybody wants to take part. Good, I mean, it's fine. If you hit me, I'm sure to crack. Give me a smile and I'll always smile back. What am I?
1: Let us know. 0728 878 878.
0: And while you're at it, remember Meldol is a great partner to have. You know those partnerships that really work, partnerships that make things better. So Meldol and you will be a really good partnership, especially when you're heading into the weekend. Remember, you must be armed with Meldol at all times.
1: Always keep Meldol on hand. You never know when you might need it. A friend might need it, family member, or even a colleague.
0: Yeah, aches and pains, a little bit of fever, headaches, and all of that taken care of by this amazing, reliable relief partner.
1: That is right. 8:12, good morning, Nilan and Dilsha.
0: And music-wise, we've got some great stuff. You remember the Thompson Twins?
1: Mm-hmm.
0: Not, of course, the Tintin
1: comic. Not them.
0: Yeah, but there was a band, a British band. They gave us Hold Me Now. This is one of their big ones. Lay Your Hands on Me. This is the track from the 80s.

0: Nilan and Dilsha.
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0: Exactly what you say to your coffee cup in the morning. I know you were waiting for me. I love it. Do you like coffee? Of course you do love coffee.
1: Ah, addicted to it. And hands down, no questions asked, especially Sri Lankan coffee. There's nothing that can beat Sri Lankan coffee.
0: Absolutely right.
1: Unless it's like Colombian coffee, but that's a different game. That's a completely different game for
0: and
1: them.
0: They say that your morning cup of coffee, even up to five cups a day or decaf, could be a powerful shield against chronic liver disease and liver cancer. This is according to a massive study that was done recently. So the groundbreaking study, tracking over 354,000 participants for more than a decade, has revealed that drinking coffee daily is associated with a significantly lower risk of liver cirrhosis, liver cancer, and even death from liver disease. How about
1: that? There we go. So now that is a very reasonable study. It's over a decade, so time-wise ideal. Mm-hmm. And then sample size also, 354,000 plus. I mean, like, yeah. So if there is anyone that ever says coffee is bad for you, redirect them to this study off of that particular scientific journal and said it was proved. Science-based evidence. Da-da-da-da.
0: Yes, indeed. Yes, indeed. Hey, let's do this brain teaser and get it over with, right? Everybody's struggling with it.
1: We shall.
0: Okay, we must admit the majority got it right.
1: Yeah, you all did, actually.
0: Yeah, you did. No doubt about
1: not
0: it.
1: Not bad.
0: So the riddle was, if you hit me, I'm sure to crack. Give me a smile and I'll always smile back. What am I? It's not an egg. It's not a baby. Somebody said baby. You don't hit babies. No, we don't hit babies.
1: You're not supposed to.
0: I think
1: you don't hit anyone.
0: It could be a typo.
1: Yeah.
0: It could have been a typo.
1: Okay, my brain is trying to process the typo for
0: babies. No, the thing is, there are people who just hear part of the message, right? So if I smile, you give me a smile back, they probably heard that last
1: maybe
0: bit.
1: Just the part. Yeah. Baby smile back at you. I need to know what trick you're using to make the baby smile back at you, because that is actually a very difficult task, to make babies smile.
0: Yeah, that's so true.
1: Unless you're really good at it and you have like some magical power or something like that. It's actually quite difficult to make babies smile.
0: Okay, yes indeed. And of course, the answer for us this morning, the right answer is actually none of those things that we mentioned. It's a mirror. It's a mirror.
1: It's the
0: majority said mirror, so wonderful, well done. If you hit me, I'm sure to crack. You give me a smile and I'll always smile back. What am I? Mirror.
1: Not a ghost, not an egg, not a baby. It is mirror on the wall. It's the fairest of them all. Yeah, that's the answer. So good job if you sent that in as the answer. Mirror as the answer. Pat yourself on the back. Your neurons are firing the right way.
0: Absolutely right. And of course, one thing that should be getting you going every single day is your internet connection. And if you're using a really redundant, slow connection with a Starlink all around you, we've got Starlink covering the entire world right now. And if you're using a redundant, old connection, don't do that to yourself, because it's the 21st century and it's time to move on.
1: That's right. I mean, at the end of the day, if you want to stay with the redundant connection, go for it. That's fine. But the thing is, you're the one who's losing out at the end of it all. So stay ahead of the game. Literally 2 to 3 steps ahead of the game. Always be updated. When you have the best internet connection, you have nothing to worry about. You don't have to worry about internet speeds. You don't have to worry about internet connectivity. So rush to your nearest Singer showroom, that iconic red one, and get yourself a Starlink connection as soon as possible.
0: Yes, it's a must. It's a must. Tell your friends about it. And of course, business owners, whatever you're doing, anything that you're doing today, connectivity is number one. Nilan and Dilsha, 8:28 right now. You want to connect with us, maybe with a traffic update? You can always do that. 0728-878-878. Familiar tunes in the background. You know this song. Mm-hmm. It introduced Ace of Base to this world.
1: Yes.
0: Oh yeah, back in 1993.

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3: 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If you have access, it's a great idea to have your levels tested so that you can correct your levels through vitamin D supplementation if necessary. 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

0: Back in the 90s, when everybody went super pop, Bryan Adams restored balance. I just love this guy's music.
1: He does indeed. And especially with this song, you know, it's such a happy-go-lucky kind of song that instantly puts a smile on your face. I mean, you could have a terrible day and then this song comes on and you forget about your problems.
0: I totally agree. It's cloud number nine. I mean, even the title suggests that you're on cloud number nine, right?
1: You are. Exactly.
0: Wonderful stuff. Great wordplay, great lyrics, and of course, great feel to it also. 1999.
1: That is right. Good morning. If you're just tuning in, it's Nilal and Dilsha here on The Morning Brew on Light 878. How's your Thursday been so far? I hope so far it's nothing but exceptional because you're tuned in to us.
0: Yeah, traffic-wise, it shouldn't be a problem. Usually, you know, around 7 and 8, you know, that hour is the crucial one.
1: That's right.
0: You're trying to drive through and navigate that horrible traffic. Tuk-tuk drivers trying to, you know, mess things up for you. You know,
1: just give them the stare. Just give them the stare. This is coming from a certified passenger princess. Give them the stare. If they try to, just don't say anything. Because when you go to say something is when it could erupt into something else and then you end up wasting time and you end up getting late.
0: Yeah.
1: Right? So avoid all of that by just giving them the stare. Your soul is satisfied. They get scared. Done, dusted.
0: You know, to frighten.
1: Goal achieved, yeah.
0: Yeah, to frighten a three-wheel driver, there's only one way. Make sure there's a police officer around. Whenever, you know, they're so well-behaved. Whenever there's a traffic police officer around, those guys who creep through and, you know, they just stop, you know, dead in their tracks. Because that, you know, that white belt, you know, the police officer, the traffic police officer, and that glove that he's got on.
1: Oh, yeah.
0: Yeah, that's spotted from a distance.
1: Okay, I have a terrible plan. What if you had a police officer's, like, you their glove.
0: We're going to jail.
1: and you have the hat in the car, right?
0: Yeah.
1: And then someone tries to cross you. You just give them the dead stare. Very slowly, Michael Jackson style, put the hat on and give them the stare, you know? then they are not going to bother.
0: Dilsha, the last time I took advice from you, I almost went to jail.
1: That's why I'm saying, don't take advice from me.
0: Not going
1: to
0: happen.
1: Saying. No, because sometimes you just have to go to extreme methods. Don't. These are all fantasy ideas. If, you know, in my little delusional land, yeah, but the stare works. Give them the stare because they remember they're taken back to that childhood traumatic moments when their mom used to give them that stare for doing something naughty because nothing beats your mom or dad, especially mom, giving you that silent stare when you do something bad.
0: You know, when you were a kid, one of the most frightening lines you could hear from a friend is, "I'm going to tell your dad."
1: Yeah.
0: Nothing
1: actually,
0: else.
1: Yeah. That's true.
0: That was the greatest threat.
1: That is actually very true. Telling the dad, like, you do anything to avoid the dad finding out.
0: Yeah.
1: And you know that is scary. And and something else also. For me, it has always been that stare, the mom stare. Mm-hmm. Like, you know you're in trouble when she goes radio silent. You know something's up.
0: Yeah,
1: like, she'll not make your favorite meal for a week.
0: Right.
1: Like, you know for a fact.
0: Yeah, she's definitely going to do something.
1: She'll make your tea but in the morning, but not with love. And that's terrible. That is absolutely terrible. Because
0: There's
1: no sugar in it. Or you can taste the fact that, you know, mom has not put love. Like, and that's very heartbreaking.
0: Humidity device this morning is going to be like 76%.
1: Oh, dear.
0: That's crazy, right? Yesterday was like 82%.
1: So it was terrible.
0: Yeah, it's a little lower today. However, you know, whatever the conditions, it's all, you know, it's in your mind.
1: Yeah.
0: If you want to have a good day, you can actually have a really good day. And whatever you're doing today, if you're, you know, if you've got a project like an ongoing housing project, that you're into. This is going to involve the whole family. It's such a big deal that you build everything from scratch and you make it good. But when it comes to that roof, if you go for something with low quality, it's not going to last. Your structure would last, but what about the roof?
1: Yeah, and at the end of the day, you're just going to end up spending so much more replacing it, fixing it for the labor, then buying yet another one. And the thing is, you're going to be in an endless circle if you don't invest in the right kind of roofing solution. So that is why it's very important for you. If you are looking towards revamping your roof, you're getting a house built, or you're planning to get the house built, make sure the only brand that you have in mind and you utilize is nothing but Rhino Premier Roofing. Especially with the latest technology that they have introduced into their roofing solution, you are in for a crack-a-lack-a deal. I'm telling you, for a lifetime, this is definitely going to be there. It'll withstand the crazy weather that we have here in Sri Lanka, especially being in a tropical country. country, with the weather patterns that we have, you need good roofing that can withstand.
0: Our weather is intense, especially the heat. And along comes the rain. There's going to be a rainy spell. Yeah. 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It's only with Rhino. 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
1: 100%. 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
0: Nothing else?
1: Rhino.
0: Light 878-846.
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0: 97.8 Lights. It's from Beverly Hills Cop 2. And of course, it's The Heat Is On. Glenn Fry, the ex-Eagle, right here on The Morning Brew.
1: That is right. Good morning, Nilan and Dilsha here on a beautiful Thursday morning. I was about to say Monday morning, but that's because my mind was more occupied with the final day, or basically the finals for the FIFA World Cup.
0: No, everybody's waiting for that.
1: Literally, everyone's talking about it. Even if you don't want to talk about it, even if you're not a football fan, you've never watched a football match in your entire lifetime, you can't help it. Social media is just packed with anything and everything football, because it is, after all, football season. It's FIFA World Cup 2026, and it's a big one. Lots of things happening this year, actually, for this year's FIFA World Cup. We've got some massive names that, you know, that are playing their final FIFA Cup matches that have already played. For example, Ronaldo played his final match in the FIFA World Cup. Then we've had yet another player. It's not Messi, not the Argentinian player, if I'm not mistaken, but there was another one. I know my friends who are massive football fans right now are literally sending me arrows, like, how dare you forget the name?
0: Happens all the time.
1: Happens all the time. On top of all of that, FIFA is also gaining a lot of noise these days, especially because the Norwegian player is literally creating a lot of noise. This massive specimen, this Norwegian Nordic god is what everybody's calling him. Some of them are even saying, you know, he was a frozen Viking that they have, like, you know,
0: revived
1: because
0: thawed.
1: Thawed and revived, yeah. Because he's so entertaining, he's so nonchalant,
0: yep,
1: and he's so talented. On top of that, he's a legacy.
0: He's Otzi. The Iceman.
1: Yep, he's a legacy player, because even his father was a part of the World Cup team for Norway 26 years ago. So he's definitely a legacy. But putting all of that aside, we've got a halftime show apparently happening for the FIFA World Cup final that's happening on the 20th of July. And guess who's making basically an appearance? So obviously you have your celebrities.
0: Yeah.
1: Like, you know, Shakira and Justin.
0: I was actually thinking Shakira.
1: And, you know, you have BTS. We've even got Madonna, the queen, making an appearance.
0: But I think the greatest halftime ever done was 93's Michael Jackson.
1: Mm. Yeah, nobody's going to be able to beat Michael Jackson's halftime show.
0: But I think this one's going to...
1: This one is going to be an interesting one, because they're also looking at kids that are going to be tuned in. Because, of course, you have a lot of kids that tend to look up to a lot of these football players, right, as inspiration. So this time, they're going to have some interesting characters like Kermit the Frog, Miss Piggy, Elmo, and even Cookie Monster making an appearance this time.
0: Love Cookie Monster.
1: They're basically celebrating true joy, music, sport, all of that in one unforgettable moment. So super excited to see how this halftime show is going to end up. I think this is the first time they're ever having one for.
0: A lot of cookies are going to be wasted.
1: Yeah, a lot of cookies are going to be wasted.
0: Because you know Cookie Monster isn't swallowing any of those.
1: No. They should also have Oscar. Yeah.
0: Or the Grouch. To add a little bit of he's
1: that
0: needed
1: flair.
0: He's necessary.
1: You need that flair.
0: Yeah,
1: you
0: that, need that necessary flair. Gloom. Yeah. You know what I mean? Everybody's having a good time, and suddenly here comes Oscar.
1: He's my favorite character.
0: I love the dude. I love the dude.
1: Such a good character. Anyways, that's the latest when it comes to a FIFA World Cup. All the other goss when it comes to the World Cup is literally out there on social media, and literally you can check it out. But in the meantime, you can also watch the match, you know, from the comfort of your home. And when I speak about your home, I'm talking about the possibility of having a beautiful apartment at Central Park Boulevard. This is at Port City, Colombo. Now, this is done by the super brand itself, that is Homeland Skyline. And here's your opportunity to invest in an investment of a lifetime with no down payment. How many ever apartments you want, you can go for it. Just give them a call on 0703-888-888 and get that deal struck.
0: A lot of people are investing. A lot of foreign nationals are investing because the Port City is not like anything else. South Asia's most sought-after location is Sri Lanka's Port City. So remember that. And it's only with the super brand Homeland Skyline. Nilani Dilsha on The Morning Brew. 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

0: 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They gave us Crazy For You originally back in 1994. And of course, this was kind of like their follow-up single. A lot of people loved these guys for these two particular songs.
1: 17.
0: Yeah, when you were 17-year-old. not you. You were missing in that era.
1: You were around in 94.
0: But too young to be a teenager.
1: You're literally a teenager at 17.
0: No. I'm talking about you.
1: Me? No, are you mad? I was too old at that point to be
0: too old to be.
1: I was living in my 20s and I was a 17-year-old.
0: Right.
1: You had to. At that point, you had to. In that era, you kind of had to. Like, you know, when you think about it, there are a lot of millennials out there that tend to put it out there, right? You know, the question of why do millennials look quite young in their 30s and closer to their 40s? Why do they look young? Because we already played the part of our 40s when we were in our teenagers.
0: That's true.
1: Like,
0: adulthood.
1: Look at your pictures back in the day.
0: Yeah.
1: Right?
0: Yeah.
1: Like when you look back at the stuff that our parents dressed us up in, like those family pictures and all the stuff, you look at it and you think, oh my gosh, I looked 40 when I was only 13.
0: Yeah. You know, there was this time when guys used to fold up their jeans, right?
1: Oh,
0: yeah, if the denims were too long, they would just fold it up. And now when you look at those photographs, you want to hide.
1: You want to run.
0: Yeah, you want to hide for 2 weeks.
1: Yeah, you want to throw those albums away. So that makes sense as to why, like, for our generation, we don't have those family albums are kept hidden.
0: True that.
1: They're
0: not
1: out there.
0: For good reason.
1: For good reason. It's only your parents that will bring it out to reminisce. Look at this, son. They were so young and, you know,
0: so cute,
1: adorable and innocent.
0: Yeah.
1: Little did they know.
0: Actually, we're more innocent now.
1: We are much more innocent now. We're not innocent then. We were just really good at hiding it.
0: Yeah. We covered it up. Yeah, there was no social media.
1: So your parents couldn't snoop on you.
0: No.
1: Now it's just totally.
0: 908 and Ilani Dilsha. You know, whenever a Sri Lankan does well in other countries, we love talking about it. I mean, even in Sri Lanka, if we hear of a Sri Lankan doing well and bringing glory to our country, it's such a great thing. So there's this professor in the UK who's the vice chancellor of Leicester University, and he's Professor Nishan Kanagaraja. Recently, he's received a knighthood from King Charles.
1: Mm-hmm.
0: And it's a great thing, of course, for a person from Sri Lanka who migrated to the UK to do his BA back in 1989.
1: Yeah.
0: And he also received his PhD in 93. So now the professor was recognized, obviously in 2026, King Charles giving out the knighthood for his contribution to higher education and particularly in championing inclusion.
1: So would he be Sir?
0: Professor Sir Nishan Kanagaraja. So that's his name now.
1: Do they also have like the lordship for them? No.
0: No, they don't.
1: It's just Sir.
0: Okay, so we can actually put Professor and Sir together and say Professor.
1: Professor. Sir.
0: Professor. Sir.
1: Okay, sir. Okay, that's quite interesting.
0: That's quite cool, right?
1: That is quite cool. Yeah. Okay.
0: Sri Lankans doing good things overseas, and of course, it's good to know. Hey, by the way, we've got a birthday wish that just came in via WhatsApp, and we got Muhammad Fulail who messaged us. It's his cousin's birthday, and her name is Ralina Samsuddin. She's from Colombo 3. She enjoys her birth. She's actually enjoying her day this morning, of course, listening to Light. Happiness always, and wishing you all the very best from your cousin, Mohammed Fulail.
1: Happy birthday. Hope you have a wonderful day. I mean, so far you've been having a wonderful day, but hope that amazing day it continues
0: throughout.
1: And hope you have lots of cake.
0: Yeah, and lots of Meldol. We want to give your cousin this idea.
1: Meldol cake.
0: Yeah, one big pack of Meldol for you.
1: That's
0: right?
1: A birthday present.
0: I mean, when you care for someone, you give them good stuff.
1: That's the thing. See, the thing is this, when you're giving somebody a present, you need to make sure that it is of use. It
0: absolutely
1: can be used,
0: right.
1: And Meldol can be used in sickness and in health, you know. No matter what the situation is, Meldol will be there. It is your reliable relief partner. So body aches, headaches, feeling a little under the weather, Meldol will definitely do its reliable duty of taking that away.
0: That's right.
1: Far, far away.
0: 9:10 in the morning, Nilan and Dosha, we're going to slow things down. It's MLTR, 90s music.

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3: That's right. We've got Greg Sebastian and family tuned in from Perth, Australia. Absolutely enjoying the music here at Light 878. Karenza Van Dort, husband Nigel and kids tuned in from Sydney. Big eye to Dr. Anushika Gunawardhana, husband Navod and kids tuned in from Colorado in the US. Stanley Ferreira, listening in from Wellington, New Zealand, celebrates his 70th birthday today. A very happy birthday to you, Stanley. Lots of love from your entire family and all of us here at Light 878. Shehani Dodanvila, husband Rameda and kids tuned in from Marshall Islands. Thank you so much for joining us on The Morning Brew.
1: The Morning Brew. Shout outs. Wake up to the

0: 78 Lights. Good morning. It's True Faith and, of course, New Order 925. How are you feeling this Thursday morning?
1: It better be good, nothing but good. Even if it's bad, it's okay. Just pretend it's good and it'll eventually turn out to be good. It's all about the way you think and perspective. I know it's a bit difficult sometimes, but if you just give it a little oomph, then you definitely can have a good day. But good morning. It is the Morning Brew in Ilana and Josha here on Light 878.
0: We want to say hi to Ash. Thank you very much for your lovely words. Yeah. Thanks. Good to know that you're enjoying Line of Films Morning Brew and recognizing that we have so much, you know, we have such a global audience. Thank you so much. It's nice to know that you've been listening to us and, of course, enjoying our music for a long time now. 9:26 as we move along, Nilan and Dilsha, we want to remind you of a couple of things, and one of which is the greatest connection on planet Earth. Because if you are into something that you've invested in, like a business, or if you are a YouTuber, whatever, you know, when you upload videos, it takes a long time, especially if you've done like a nice, maybe an interview that you
1: podcast,
0: do.
1: Yeah, whatever, interview, podcast, a vlog, whatever, you know, a documentary, even if it's just a random video of you live streaming, whatever it is, you want to make sure that the internet speed is up to date. Because the last thing you need is you're doing a live stream, and let's say it's your livelihood, maybe it's something new, you're launching something new, and the entire thing freezes because the internet connection just drops. That's what happens when you have a redundant connection. But if you have Starlink with you, you're not going to have any of those issues. Those are all issues of the past and they will not bother you at all. That is why we keep encouraging you to go with the best internet in the world, literally, because you will enjoy internet speeds of up to 300 Mbps. That's right, you heard it, 300 Mbps. Not 30, 300. On top of all of that, the cherry on top and the icing on top would be the fact that you'll never have the connection drop. The connection will never let you down. There are not going to be any interruptions whatsoever. You can even stream, live stream from the most discreet location here in the country, because that's how amazing connectivity is with Starlink. So get it from any of the 400 Singer showrooms across the island.
0: There was a time Sri Lankans thought there would never be Starlink for us. But now it's available, and of course, it's up for grabs. Light 878, it's pure.

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3: 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For example, ginger and turmeric both have potent anti-inflammatory and antioxidant effects, which may help improve your overall health. 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

0: 78 Live, it's Colour Me Bad back in the early 90s and All for Love right here on The Morning Brew. It's 9:39. Just a few minutes more to the top of the hour. Mm-hmm. Final few minutes of The Morning Brew.
1: That is right indeed. Hope you're feeling good and the weather is treating you well. Just keep in mind, humidity is going to be off the charts today. But here's the other question, huh? Like, what's the best way to deal with humidity, high humidity?
0: Because don't
1: yesterday, it, you can't help it. Okay, yesterday it was so bad, yeah. Right? If you're in like an air-conditioned room, you're okay. The moment you step outside, it's just like it's like you walked into a different planet, like you walked onto like Mercury.
0: Yeah, if it happens when you're in the if you travel to the Middle East and you're in your hotel room and you want to open a window,
1: terrible,
0: just to you know, it's like you've put your head into the oven after you've baked something. You know, it's exactly like that. You know the feeling,
1: that
0: right?
1: Is so true.
0: Yeah, you
1: that
0: open
1: is
0: a window
1: so
0: and all of a sudden one side of your face is like black. I mean, we're not so light colored, you know, I mean, not to mention, but still.
1: Yeah, that is so true. It's terrible. And then on top of all of that, to have to, you know, when you have to do the needful adulting part of having to cook your meals in this insane humidity and heat, mm-hmm. that is when you feel like, okay, you're being cooked in the same,
0: that's
1: at
0: true.
1: The same
0: that's
1: time.
0: True. That's
1: as
0: true.
1: Opposed, you feel like you might end up being cooked faster than the dish you're cooking.
0: That's
1: you know?
0: Very, very true. I totally agree. You can fry an egg right now just by, you know, dropping it in the street.
1: That is true. And like, and humidity is anyways hair's worst friend, like your enemy. Like literally, not even friend, enemies, like literally enemies. Like you can do your hair, walk out, and then poof. That's one of the nightmares of, you know, having humidity this high.
0: That's so true. 9:42 right now, Nilan in Dilsha. And, you know, this sort of weather, this extreme weather conditions, all these even affect your roofs.
1: That's
0: right?
1: True.
0: So, which is why we keep telling you, a Rhino Premier is a fantastic option. See, I mean, we have wet weather also. Sometimes we have this a long spell of rain after all this, you know, heat and all of that. And then comes the rainy season. Yeah. But all those can be withstood with this amazing technology that they have. They call it the advanced water repellent surface. So what are you investing in today?
1: That is right. The right technology is what you should be investing in. Because if not, when you look at it, when you look at the bigger picture, you're just going to end up spending a lot more time, a lot more energy, and most importantly, a lot more money just going around the same circle over and over and over again. So put a stop to that and invest in the right thing. Always make it a point and your priority to make sure that you invest in the best when it's especially for you. 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You know, you want it to last a lifetime and basically get through anything and everything. So this is why if you're looking to build a house or you are building it right now or even revamping your roofing, make sure it's Rhino Premier.
0: I mean, there's no other thing. 60 plus years in this country. 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

0: Light 87.8, what great lyrics right there. 1993, it's Sting, and if I ever lose my faith in you, I can lose my faith in a politician, everything. But if I ever lose my faith in you, that's when everything gets messed up.
1: That is true.
0: Beautiful stuff indeed, Light 87.8.
1: I mean, give it up to Sting to like just serenade you with some amazing songs that get you thinking, even when you didn't think you would think that much about a song. That's Sting for you. I mean, you know, he's a part of the police. What are you going to do?
0: Of course. He was ex-police.
1: He was ex-police. Yep, that is right indeed. But look at the time, 9:56. Time for us to skedaddle out of here. Before we do that, just want to quickly remind you of some important things that you cannot survive in life. These are survival tips. Right? One important survival tip would be investing right. Because you work really hard, and you want to make sure that the money that you earn is invested properly. One way to invest money would be in real estate. But when it comes to real estate, you need to make sure that you invest in the right kind of company that is going to deliver what they promise. I'm talking about the Superbrand Homeland Skyline that we have grown to love and know. Now have introduced Central Park Boulevard that is going to be at Port City, Colombo. Your opportunity to invest in real estate with no down payment whatsoever. So pick up that phone, give them a call on 0703-888-888 and have that deal striking conversation as soon as possible.
0: Rhino Premier is the best technology. It's water repellent, and this is the one that you're looking for. And if you're building a proper house, this is the ultimate solution.
1: 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Keep it on hand. You never know when you might need it. And on top of that, don't forget, always keep connected literally to the stars with Starlink, now available at any of the Singer showrooms.
0: Yes, indeed. And thanks so much for joining us. Mm-hmm. We had a really good time, like we always do.
1: We'll see you tomorrow. Until then, have a good Thursday.
0: Have a good one. Friday, nice and early. We'll catch you then. Take care. I'm going to leave you with this one. We shall see you tomorrow. Bye.

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4: 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Ultra-processed foods, or UPFs, are foods containing ingredients that are significantly modified from their original form. They often contain additives like sugar, highly refined oil, salt, preservatives, artificial sweeteners, colors, and flavors as well. Examples include snack cakes, fast food, frozen meals, packaged cookies, and chips. UPFs are highly palatable, meaning they are easily overeaten and activate reward-related regions in the brain, which can lead to excess calorie consumption and weight gain. Studies show that diets high in ultra-processed food can contribute to obesity, type 2 diabetes, heart disease, and other chronic conditions. 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
5: 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We are bringing the scale, the passion, and the magic of the silver screen straight to your living room. 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

Line 878-876 Alan White as what? Bringing you Give a Little Love, a little bit of reggae and a lot of love, I would say. But yes, what a way to kickstart this show. You're listening to The Light Lounge. Welcome on board the show. Good afternoon. Happy, happy Thursday. I know we're all excited, you know, that the weekend is only just a day away, but don't get your hopes too high, okay? Because sometimes, you know, you feel that way, your Friday will feel like it's really long, but today, since we are on a Thursday and I'm here with you, I'm gonna make you feel a lot less stressed, okay? And yes, if you didn't catch my name, Devin over here playing the music and keeping you company on this afternoon. Yes, if you haven't had your lunch, this is your kind reminder, gentlemen and dear madams, please have your lunch and drink water, okay? If you're stuck at your PC and haven't looked anywhere else other than your PC, maybe just take a turn to your right or your left and just drink some water from that jug or water bottle you got. But you also can go ahead and WhatsApp and talk to me. Let me know as to how the Thursday is treating you. Like, I would love to have a little chat with you. Tell me what you had for lunch, or probably what, you know, your co-worker said something not so nice you did at work. Yeah, I'd love to know all the tea. WhatsApp on 0728-878-878. And with that said, we're gonna jump right back into more music. Vanessa Carlton bringing you 1,000 Miles. 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
6: 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A chance encounter. 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

978-876, Alan White, Restless Heart, bringing you that song from the 90s, When She Cries. Well, why are you making her cry is my question. Because a lot of us, you know, like when we're listening to this song, you know, it's like, yeah, he talks about, you know, when she cries, you know, her love kept trying to, you know, keep me going and the pain she's been through. And, you know, when she cries, she doesn't think that I can hear her. Well, if you can hear her, well, don't make her cry. You know, simple as that. Don't make her cry. But yeah, a lot of girls, you know, have the tendency to cry to the slightest of things, including myself. But leave that aside, okay? We're talking about, you know, other stuff than just, you know, crying. But yes, this is a Light Lounge listening to. Welcome on board the show. Howdy do, Davina over here. I'm going to be giving you the fun fact, okay? I came across something really interesting, you know, how a lot of people have this idea that when we chew food, we're already halfway, you know, halfway through in digesting it. And then when it goes through our systems, it's completely digested. Well, let me bust that myth for you. Because there are some, you know, high fiber plant foods that actually aren't digested when they pass throughout our gut, okay? Which includes corn and also nuts and seeds, raw vegetables like carrots and, you know, spinach and peas, and beans, chickpeas, and then there's mushrooms as well. So these are the food types, and there's some more, but I'm just giving you an example of it, that actually don't digest in your body, okay? And this, there is a specific reason there. The reason is that these foods pass through the digestive system unchanged, and the human body actually lacks, you know, the enzymes required to break down these complex structural carbohydrates. And then to your next question, I know you're going to ask me, well, if it's not digested, it's not good, right? Well, essentially not good if this is some other kind of food, but fibers, this is actually good for your health, because, you know, passing these, you know, plant components through your digestive system unchanged actually benefits, you know, your constipation. You know, it allows your, you know, bowel movements to be regular and prevents you from constipating. So now, if you are not, you know, feeling like very healthy on the inside, and if you feel like you haven't, you know, passed out fluids, well, you don't have to go to a doctor to it. You just have to eat your fibers, right? Yeah, now you know something you didn't know before, right? But for now, 2000 song, American Pie. Oh,

0: 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My favorite song comes on and I turn it up.
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1: 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Meat can be a nutritious and healthy part of your diet. It's very high in protein and a rich source of nutrients. However, problems occur when meat is charred or burnt. This charring can lead to a formation of harmful compounds that may increase your risk for certain cancers. When you cook meat, try not to char or burn it. Additionally, limit your consumption of red and processed meats like lunch meats and bacon, as they are linked to overall health risk. 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

8786, Alan White, Pet Shop Boys, taking you back down memory lane with that song from the 80s. Suburbia is what they call that one. Well, oh well. Sometimes, you know, listening to the song, you know, you are old when you only just like listen to the song for the lyrics of it and you understand. That's how you know you're growing, not just by, you know, listening to the music, but you're actually understanding what the lyrics meant. Yeah, we're all in the same boat, guys. But yes, this is a Life Lounge that you're listening to. Welcome on board the show. If you're just tuning in, never too late to the party. You can actually, you know, text me and let me know how the Thursday is treating you like, because, well, Davina over here, hi, that's me, I'm keeping you company on this beautiful afternoon. I know it's getting a little hot, not little, it's getting a lot hot, okay? Like, we were actually advised about this and warned about this previously when we were complaining about the rain, that in July it's going to be really warm. And yes, the Department of Meteorology actually says the hot conditions will be, you know, prevailing across parts of the country today, mainly in Batticaloa, Ampara, Monaragle districts, and also in the Colombo areas as well. So if you're feeling the heat stroke, make sure you're drinking water, keep yourself hydrated, make sure you're wearing light clothing, okay? That really helps. And avoid wearing black, because black absorbs the heat into your body. Make sure you're wearing light colored clothing, like especially white. And if you're someone like me that spills on your white clothes and makes it dirty in just the first wear, yeah, you should be careful, like really careful. But yes, you can WhatsApp and let me know as to how the work's going about, how your project is. You know, if you want to send in dedications, 0728-878-878 is the number and the place to be. But Diana Ross coming your way. This one's called One Shining Moment. 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

978-876 Alan White. That was When a Woman from the 90s by Gabriella, bringing you that song. Well, when a woman says something, make sure you're paying attention, especially when it's your woman, okay? And when a woman wants her man, well, you better be present, okay? You don't make her ask you twice. Yes, that's what I was gonna say. I mean, the ladies would agree with me, right? Right? Right? But yes, this is a Light Lounge that you're listening to. Welcome on board the show. How are we doing? It's a Thursday afternoon and Davina's over here. That's me. Hiya there. You can WhatsApp. Let me know as to, you know, how the Thursday is feeling like about. You know, if you're probably gonna be heading out after work or college or wherever it is that you're tuning in from. If you're listening to me from a salon, well, good for you. Tell your, you know, hairdresser, Davina says hi. Well, hello. And yes, you can WhatsApp. Talk to me on 0728-878-878. And to bring you some, you know, dedications, we got Ishini tuning in, who says, hi there, can you remember me? Yes, Ishini, I do remember you. You texted me yesterday too. Well, we also do have a message coming in from Aranga, who says, good afternoon. Always set challenging timelines that will push you to achieve your greatest heights. Well, Iranga, thank you so much for that motivation. I hope you have yourself a lovely time as well. We also do have Ronald Rodrigo tuning in. Hello out to you, Ronald. How are you doing? A message also came in from Christine. Hi there, Christine. She says, you always are very chirpy. Well, yeah. That's my personality. What can I say? But yes, thank you so much for that as well. A message also coming in from Ronald Derrick, who says, good afternoon. Well, good afternoon out to you as well, Ronald. You too can do the same. Just take your phones out, type in a message, and send it to me on WhatsApp on 0728-878-878. But yes, enough with the chit-chat. Shall we move into more music? Because we got the Waterfront bringing you Cry. 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

9878-876 Alan White. Well, solid as a rock is what that song, you know, was saying. And yes, the American husband and wife duo. What a wonderful way, right? I mean, it takes you back in time, you know, gives you some that nostalgia, the deja vu of the first time you heard that song. And you, if you were listening to this with your wife, well, yeah, just tell her that your foundation of, you know, the marriage is as solid as a rock and you can send in a dedication. You know, that's it's simple as that. She would really smile with her whole heart if you do that, okay? WhatsApp on 0728-878-878. This is the Light Lounge that you're listening to. Hello there, Devin over here with you on this Thursday afternoon. How are we doing? It's 3:08. If you still haven't had lunch, I don't know what to say. But if you had lunch, good for you. So, yes, I did come with something really interesting, you know, because speaking of lunch, I thought I'd share this with you guys. You know how there's, you know, three or four different colors of bell peppers, right? That's what we call here in Sri Lanka. But in general, it's peppers. So they have green, red, yellow, and orange. And most of us, okay, have this assumption that those four different peppers have four different flavors, and that's why it comes in four colors. Well, you are wrong. Let me bust that myth for you and tell you that the green peppers, the yellow ones, and the red orange ones are actually the ones that have been harvested before they have fully been ripe. Yes, so the red pepper is the only properly ripe pepper. Everything else has been picked on early, and that's why they have different colors. Yeah. Well, now you know something you didn't know. So I think, you know, a lot of us are going to be starting to go for the green pepper a lot, right? Are we not? But yes, I'm going to leave you with that fact. You know, you can tell your mom and dad that, or your grandmothers. But for now, Mariah Carey coming your way. One Sweet Day is what this one's called. 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

9878716, Alan White. Martin Page bringing you something from the 90s. In the House of Stone and Light is what he calls that one. Well, to take you back in time, right? I mean, if you just listen to that song and you remember the first time you heard it, yeah, that's a moment that you need to text me. Take your phones out. Type in a message on WhatsApp. 0728-878-878 is the number that you can text me on. Yes, this is the Light Lounge that you're listening to. Hello there. Good afternoon. Coming in from Davina. That's me. That's right. And if you're wondering, well, what does she have for us this time? Well, some local news. If you didn't know already, now they've actually resumed, you know, doing vehicle registrations and number plate printing. Yes, yes, yes. Priority will be given to vehicles with new registrations when printing and issuing vehicle number plates, says the DMT. So there was previously a pause, like a year-long pause, and they did resume this last month on the 8th. And because of this delay, there's been like a million number plates that has been on backlog. So, I mean, two number plates each vehicle, right? So that's how it counts up to a million. And the government has actually signed a five-year agreement with, you know, a company to clear the backlog and ensure a continuous supply of number plates in the future. Whereas they're also operating during daytime and nighttime to make sure new vehicles, newly registered vehicles, will be getting their number plates right on time. So if you are a new vehicle owner, well, make sure you're contacting the DMT and getting this sorted out, because trust me, you don't want to go on the road without a number plate, or at least your number plate, you know, printed on a paper and pasted there, because yeah, there is police checking, like heavy police checking, and you don't want to be paying 25,000 for not having a number plate, right? But yes, with that said, moment of truth coming your way by Whitney Houston. This is Light 878 876 Alan White.

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3: 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Not all carbs are created equal. Refined carbs have been highly processed to remove their fiber. They're relatively low in nutrients and may harm your health when eaten in excess. Most ultra-processed foods are made from refined carbs, like processed corn, white flour, and added sugars. Studies show that a diet high in refined carbs may be linked to overeating, weight gain, and chronic diseases like type 2 diabetes and heart disease. 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

978-876 Alan White. Felicita by Romina Power, bringing you a song from the 80s. Yes, my brain kind of glitched when I was reading that name. But that's okay, that's okay. Everything is etched into the memory, right? But yes, this is the Light Lounge that you're listening to. Welcome on board the show. If you're just tuning in, you are never too late to the party. Like I always tell you, this is the winner with you up until the time you have to say bye-bye to work, right? I'm going to be here keeping you company, playing the music, and also giving you the local news, the fun facts, and whatnot. You can go ahead, WhatsApp, talk to me on 0728-878-878. We get a couple of messages. Jijon Mano Samuel Raj, hello out to you. He's tuning in from Tamil Nadu, India, and he says the show is fantastic, like always. Thank you so much for that. We also do have Lenny tuning in. Hi there, Lenny. Is it this your first time, you know, you're texting in? Oh, yes, it is. Welcome to the Light Lounge, Lenny. Thank you so much for being a part of the show. Shanaz Naleem tuning in. Hello out to you, Shanaz. How are you doing? A message also coming in from Adrian. Hello to you, Adrian. He says, good afternoon, Davina. Well, good afternoon. And he says, I've heard you somewhere else too. Yes, you have. But now I'm here. So that's all that matters. Thank you so much for tuning in. You too can do the same. Take your phones out. Type in a message. Send in a hi, a hello, a dedication, or just have a casual chat with me. Let me know what your plans are for Thursday evening, because, you know, sometimes before Friday comes, we just want to de-stress and we head out on a Thursday evening. That is ladies' night, and the boys will hit you up and let you know, these are the plans. Let's go out. Well, yeah, if that is what you're going to be doing, I'd love to know. WhatsApp on 0728-878-878. And with that said, moving on to more music, taking you to the 2000s. The Game of Love by Santana. 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

0: Light 878-876 Alan White, A Promise I Make, a song from the 90s. Well, oh well. If you made a promise to that girl, you better live up to your word. You better live up to your promise, okay? Because this song actually reflects about, you know, what a promise is to a girl, because he says, your every breath I take, your love rules every move I make, and the promise I make to you, you take this heart of mine. Well, what a lovely song to actually reflect on, right? Takes you back in time, doesn't it? You know, something a little R&B, something a little slow and nice to ease you into the evening on a Thursday. How are we doing? We are, you know, you're actually locked aboard the Light Lounge. Hello there. Dobby and I here with you, playing you the music, and I'm going to be giving you one of the fun facts that I actually came across. You know how we have this general idea that worms might not have a circulatory system as per se, or, you know, like, because some sea creatures don't have that, right? Octopuses have like so many hearts and different organs. So that's what we think of other creatures too. But apparently, earthworms actually have 5 pairs of hearts. Did you know that? Because if it was someone, you know, studying science and someone studying, you know, biology and all of that, well, it might not come as a surprise to you. But for us, as general people, general audience, 5 pairs of hearts, okay, they call this the aortic arch, okay? So they squeeze main blood vessels to pump blood through their bodies. And depending on how you define a heart, some scientists say they have 10 hearts, okay? So pairs of hearts, as in like they have like arches that sit on both sides of their digestive tract and they pump blood, okay? I'm not gonna turn this into a science class, but just so you know, not like what you think, okay? Let me bust that myth for you. Some animals and creatures and stuff, organisms, have more than one heart, okay? Just because we as humans have one heart doesn't mean everyone else does, okay? They have more than that. For example, earthworms and octopuses,
1: ladies,
0: right?
1: And gentlemen, this here's another one for the steppers. DJ Wayne Williams, put the record on.

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9878776, Alan White. Well, that's the same question we always ask, right? Howard Jones just put it in a song. What is love? An 80s track to take you back to the good old days. And yes, when you heard that song, if you remembered your first girlfriend or boyfriend, or, you know, the first time you were slow dancing and, you know, vibing to that song. I know it's a rock song, but then it's also a love song. How can you not kind of like, you know, resonate with it? And if you did, I would love to know. Go ahead, WhatsApp. Talk to me on 0728-878-878. This is Davina with you on the Light Lounge, the final stretch of the show. Gotta tell you that. But yes, nevertheless, the music's here. I'm here to keep you company. I'm gonna be here with you. And yes, I'm gonna make sure you're feeling de-stressed, less stress, and also stress-free. That is my goal for today. And if I'm trying to, if I'm close to achieving it, you know, if you're feeling less stress, well, go ahead and tell me. I'm pretty sure I'm giving you the giggles about the stress part. Yeah, let's work on that together, okay? You can go ahead, WhatsApp, and talk to me on 0728-878-878. But yes, we got Shania Twain coming your way. That don't impress me much, is what she says. Well, yeah, ask your girl what impresses her and then do it for her. 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

1-800-876-876 Alan White. TLC bring you Unpretty. Yes, takes you back in time, doesn't it? It gives you the nostalgic feeling of every time you hear a song and you're like, wait a minute, I was this many years old and now I'm this many years old. And if you're feeling old, well, that's all right. Every day we are a day older, right? And every time we celebrate a birthday, some of us, okay, up until when we're like, say, 21, we're just like, yeah, it's so cool to be this age. But then when you turn 30 or 40, you're like, yeah, now is the time to take things really seriously. And if that's what you're feeling, well, go ahead. What's up? Talk to me on 0728-878-878. You know how a lot of people say that when your nose is blocked, okay, you can't really taste the flavor of the food, and sometimes it doesn't make sense, right? But it is actually true. So when your nose is blocked, when you have a cold, at least 20 to 30% of your sense of, you know, flavor is actually blocked, okay? So it's usually your tongue doesn't work by itself to actually, you know, differentiate between a sour food or a sweet food. You actually need your sense of smell as well, okay? So let me get into this and not try and make it like a science class over here. Okay, so when your nose is blocked, scent molecules actually cannot reach, you know, its receptors at the top of your nasal cavity, okay? So when you're not able to smell, you are only actually getting 20% of what the flavor is when you actually taste it in your mouth. Okay, because smell is roughly responsible for 80% of what the flavor of the food is. Even though you can actually taste between sweet, salty, sour, bitter and stuff with your mouth, the nose is what actually identifies what the difference between probably say an apple and a potato. You get what I'm saying? Are you rolling with me? Because if you want more information, you can just simply drop me a text on WhatsApp and I will explain it to you, because I don't want to bore you with the science lessons over here. But for now though, I'm going to entertain you with some songs from the 70s. Wings bringing you Silly Love Songs.

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1: 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Sugary drinks like sodas, fruit juices, and sweetened teas are the primary source of added sugar in our diet. Unfortunately, findings from several studies point to sugar-sweetened beverages increasing the risk of heart disease and type 2 diabetes, even in people who are not carrying excess body fat. Sugar-sweetened beverages are also uniquely harmful for children, as they can contribute not only to obesity in children, but also to conditions that usually do not develop until adulthood, like type 2 diabetes, high blood pressure, and non-alcoholic fatty liver disease. 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

Light 8786 Alan White. Kylie Minogue bringing you It's No Secret from her album back in the 80s. And yes, like I always tell you, you know, self-titled albums, songs are actually the best kind of songs, okay? Let me just leave you with that and move on to some, you know, news, because I came across something really interesting that Sri Lanka's Joshua Alelima, a 20-year-old filmmaker, has actually broken into Hollywood. And yes, he's actually, you know, begun production for his movie Missing Threads. And this is the first time ever a Sri Lankan production is actually aimed at, you know, an American audience. So yes, they have had a get-together and a dinner with the cast and the crew and the funders 2 days ago. And they'll be starting productions very soon. So yes, if you still haven't, you know, any information on this, it's actually a crime thriller movie, and they've compared it to some really, you know, interesting movies that have come out in the past. So yes, you can actually Google this stuff, because man, Sri Lanka actually has got talent, right? Aiming at an American audience and trying to break through in the Hollywood industry, we got potential. I gotta tell you that. But yes, with that said, we're gonna be moving on to something by Kool and the Gang. Something to take you back to the 70s. Too Hot is what they call this one.

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9878786 Alan White. Well, that was a song taking you back to the 2000s. Blue bringing you. You make me wanna. Well, what? I should ask him. But yes, you have to wrap things up and hand things over to Sonara coming up on the Light Drive. I need to make this real quick because, yes, we are already late. But don't worry, she's going to take you home safe, sound and melodious. So you can go ahead, WhatsApp, talk to her on 0728-878-878. And yes, I will be back again tomorrow to make your Friday a Fri-yay. So make sure you're staying tuned in. Do not go anywhere. Until then, this is Davina Singh, Adios Amigos. You catch me again tomorrow. Sri Lanka, peace.

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Everything you need to make your commute so much more enjoyable, right here on the Light Drive. And it's the Tessa's edition with me, Sonara. So great to be here with you, making sure your commute is going to be unforgettable. And if you are thinking of someone special, we can include them, we can show them all the love they deserve and they need on a day like today, okay, to get by. And of course, it's the final stretch. 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In case if it was terrible, we'll turn that around, okay? So have fun, buddy. Got the music, you're lovely, and rhymes giving you Can't Fight the Moonlight.

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It's one of those party starters for sure. It'll help you warm things up because it's the time of day. You gotta really feel like there is gonna be a party even when there

Isn't okay. Hop on board. Let me know how you are feeling today. Here to bring you your sweet escape. And speaking of being a champion lover, like, what does it take for one to be, you know, incredibly good at being a great lover? Like, I want to know. I want to know what your, you know, greatest thing is, whatever it is. There has to be one, just one extraordinary thing, okay? I think, you know how everyone's like, hey, like, if you want someone to be interested in you, you shouldn't really give too much of yourself. You have to be nonchalant. You have to really hold yourself when it comes to showing someone love, I suppose. I don't know. These are approaches to, I guess, just a short-term gratification. But if you're looking for something long-term, I suppose, it goes a little bit deeper than that. You know, I think one great thing is definitely paying attention to, you know, the things that matter to another person. I think that's a very, very incredible when someone notices that you are, you know, interested in some, anything, whether it's a topic, whether it's a color of a top, whatever it is, if you remember certain things, I think that shows. I think being curious about someone else makes you a great lover. I don't know. These are my two cents, but I would love to hear it from you. Hop on board. You know the numbers. 072-888-878. Got some lovely people on board. A big hello to Iranga here. As always, bright and early. Enjoying the tunes. Hope you're doing well. How are you feeling? And a happy Thursday to you as well, John Mano. Thank you so much for being on board. Means a lot, okay? And you can do the same wherever you're tuned in from. Get the Light 870 tap on your phone so you can connect with us anytime, any day, and carry us with you wherever you go. Got Mandy Moore giving us something really sweet, like candy.

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And of course, you can connect with me, let me know who you're thinking of and who you are celebrating. And here's something worth celebrating: where you hear about Sri Lankans making waves overseas, and this is just one of those moments that makes you stop and smile. We got the Sri Lankan born Professor Nishan Kanagaraja, who is the Vice Chancellor of the University of Leicester, and he has been officially knighted by King Charles III at Windsor Castle, which means now he is titled as, of course, a Sir, one of the highest honours awarded in the UK. And what's inspiring is this is not a title, it's a journey from Sri Lanka to leading one of the most UK's respected universities. So it truly is incredible. It's a proud moment for Sri Lanka, and every time a Sri Lankan achieves something on the global stage, it's just incredible. It's just incredible potential that comes up from our little island. And if you're going to give up on those dreams, hey, you got to dream even more bigger than you already are. So let me know who you're thinking of and who you are celebrating, and connect with me. Let me know how you are feeling today, and keep those messages rolling in 0728 878 878.

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Got some lovely people. A big hello to everyone at Club DR all having us, and let's not forget, much love to Rajiv tuned in, and also Azmin Hanif all the way from the Central Hills. 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

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Here to make sure that your spirits are where it belongs on top of the world right here on the Light Drive on your commute back home. It's the time of day you got to reserve for you and you only, okay? So connect with me. Let me know how you are feeling today. We have a lineup to help you stay at ease. I mean, it's making sure that you're going to have an easy commute back home and tune up from the traffic. If you've got any updates for me and if you're in the passenger seat, definitely send me a message across WhatsApp 072-8878-878. And today we also take a moment to remember one of the most distinctive voices in music, Bonnie Tyler, the Welsh singer who's a powerful, raspy voice. Give us lots of classics like Total Eclipse of Heart, Holding Off for a Hero, and she reportedly passed away at the age of 75. And honestly, such a loss, because we know that, you know, the songs that she's sung were played across generations. You know, it's a reminder that great music really never grows old. And it, honestly, it's, you know, the biggest hit for karaoke nights as well. So today we celebrate an artist whose voice became the soundtrack to, I'm sure, millions and millions of lives. And if you haven't heard her, we do play Bonnie Tyler every now and then. And of course, we are here to give you all the classics from yesterday and today. So we're ready for you to enjoy the entire Friend Circle and entire family. Keep those messages rolling in on the numbers 072-8878-878. Got Celine Dion right here on Light 878.

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Thank you, the music you love and adore. Here with you all the way through. Do get the Light 87.8 app so we can be here with you. It's 24/7 to keep your spirits where it belongs. And, you know, let me know what you are up to. And in case if you haven't watched the film Obsession, which I'm not here to give you any spoilers, it looks like horror is having a huge moment in movies, especially with the film Obsession. And it has now surpassed the Sinners, if you watch it, that became the highest grossing original horror movie of the decade. It has surpassed that. That is crazy because Obsession had such a tiny budget and they did a great job, right? I mean, the acting was beautiful and it was just incredible acting for a horror movie that I've seen in a long, long time. So it was just really good. And I was seeing some, you know, scenes, scenes from how they were filming this, and it makes sense that they did not spend much, you know, money at all. They were being super creative with all of these scenes, and the fact that the director itself is also Gen Z is like, it's crazy because you don't really have a lot of, you know, young directors making it. I mean, it just takes a lot of experience, you know, life and I suppose exposure to really be good at that, but it's just incredible stuff. And also, listen, here's an interesting question: why do we actually enjoy horror movies? There is actually a explanation by scientists says that horror lets us experience the fear in a safe environment. So if you're wondering why you do want to watch these horror movies and you're wondering, like, you know, like sometimes it's like very interesting as to why you want to watch a scary movie, it's because our hearts race, you know, the adrenaline kicks in. But all of this is happening in the comfort of your bed probably, and you know that nothing crazy is gonna happen. So it's like riding a roller coaster. That's just the only way to explain it. But have fun, let me know if you're a horror fan, if you are excited to watch the movie Obsession as well. Do you like psychological thrillers? Whatever it is, have fun, let me know. Connect with me, 072-8878-878. 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

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Doing aerobic exercise or cardio is one of the best things you can do for your mental and physical health. It's particularly effective at reducing belly fat, the harmful type of fat that builds up around your organs. Reduced belly fat may lead to major improvements in your metabolic health. According to physicians, we should strive for at least 150 minutes of moderate intensity activity each week. 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Welcome to the Hotel California. Where the classics never fade and the melodies are always timeless.

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Here to give you a never-ending story, and it is going to be one of those fairy tale stories, okay? And we've got everything you need right now. 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And we're here with you all the way through. We've got Meatloaf coming your way and all your favorite tunes. And, you know, with the classics, I would do anything for love. But I won't do that. It's just a reminder, right? Like, yeah, you can do anything for love, but you shouldn't be doing anything. You shouldn't be just willing to sacrifice anything. That means that is a problem there. That is something you have to work on, okay? As much as love is an incredible thing, you also gotta have boundaries. You also gotta have, you know, regard for yourself. And just, I'm gonna leave it at that, but hop on board. Let me know how you are feeling today. And here's a story. Because we were celebrating all of these incredible Sri Lankans who are on the global stage, who are making us proud. And we have this incredible professor who was knighted as well. But now we've got a story of, we've got, the incredible dancers, Taja De Silva and Gihana Mage. Thank you so much for sharing this with me, by the way. I know became the two Sri Lankan duo to ever win a championship title at the legendary Blackpool Dance Festival in the professional amateur category. And this, if anyone in the dance world, Blackpool isn't just a competition, by the way, it's the Olympics of ballroom and Latin dance. So dancers from around the globe dream of competing there, and we have a Sri Lankan pair who has brought home the title. This is beautiful stuff. And it's not just celebrate a victory, but a milestone, and also, I'm sure, years of hard work. So congratulations from all of us here at Light 87.8. We're here to highlight all these incredible stories and reminding you, you should not give up on those dreams, okay? You're not dreaming big enough. But hop on board, let me know someone who you are proud of, and we'll let them know. Keep those messages rolling in 0728878878.

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And I'm sure got you grooving along, and we got all those classics right here. And it's today's best for you to enjoy the entire and cycling entire family. And it's the drive time, the perfect time for you to unwind and de-stress and forget about everything that's weighing you down, okay? So hop on board, let me know how you are feeling today. Got some lovely people. A big hello to Sharon Taffy Dean, as always on board and sending love. I don't know if you're heading to the gym, or you're coming back home, or you're at your dance practice, or you're doing yoga, because she's the most physically active person that I know. So I'm not entirely sure what she's up to this evening, but I know she's having us in the background, and I hope you're having yourself a lovely, lovely day. Thank you so much for being such a sunshine in the cup, but thank you so much for being on board. Got much love going out to us in Libertana. Tuned in, a big hello to Nishantha and his wonderful family all the way from East Coast. Hope you're doing well. Hope the heat has not got to you yet. I hear it's getting terrible now, but let me know. You can connect with me via WhatsApp 072-8878-878, and also follow us on all of our social platforms on Facebook and on Instagram. You'll see my show posts. You can comment down. And it's time right now is 626.

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It is the Thursday's edition of the Light Drive, and we've only got one more day to go, and we're almost here at the end of the work week. But I hope it's treating you well. Let me know. You can connect with me, and if you've been a humongous FIFA fan, and if you've been watching the World Cup final, you know that the tension is very high. There's millions watching all around, and then instead of just players heading up into the dressing room, we got this stadium turned into a massive concert. Now we have, for the very first time ever, the FIFA World Cup final expected to feature a halftime show. So this is bringing together some of the biggest names in music. We've got Madonna, I got Shakira, and lots of names are just here to give basically a full-on concert. It really shows how sport and music have become two universal languages, right? And it has also just kind of, it always has been incorporated into sport as well. I feel like when there's a good track, even at a sports meet, you go in a school, you will have a banger track playing in the background just so you can get the kids to feel a certain way and feel fully, I don't know, pumped up and fully motivated, I would say, to beat the other team. But it's incredibly, special, and we're here to make sure that your drive time is also going to be that extra special concert. But hop on board, let me know who you're thinking of, and we can send them your love. You know how you can connect with me, 0728878878.

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It's a dose of easy listening, please. And here to give you an easy ride back home as well, helping let me know what you are up to and how the week is treating you. We've only got one more day to go in the work week, so hope it's going great. Got J-Lo on the other side, John Parr coming your way. If you want to give a shout out to someone special, definitely hop on board and let me know. And we've got, you know, whenever there's something that's happening with a celebrity, everyone goes a little bit crazy to dig into more and more, especially if there's a wedding involved, right? And I'm sure you can't help but hear your kids talk about Taylor Swift's wedding. And we've been heard of many things. I mean, there's AI-generated photos. I mean, they've got people to sign NDAs and things like that. They wanted people to not have their phone in their function so that they wouldn't take photos of this. I think this was done on purpose. I don't know if we're going to get photos of them maybe later, but not right now, I guess. Maybe that's what it is. Now, we've heard of collecting memories, right? But this, they've got fans who are around Madison Square, because Madison Square Garden was the place that the wedding took over, right? And they are literally paying people to collect garbage, right? So that they're willing to pay literal trash collectors to, you know, pay for trash, basically, just because they can have something from Taylor Swift and Travis Kelce's wedding. This is like taking it a little bit too far, I don't know. But these are basically souvenir packs for the fans. So I don't know how to feel about this. This is crazy news, but I was just thinking to myself, how far would you go? I mean, whoever your biggest celebrity, whoever you are a fan of, would you actually go that length? Maybe, okay, now that I think about it like that, in my perspective, okay, would I actually do that? I might consider it, but I don't know if I'll pay real money. I would rather go and have a cup of coffee instead. Maybe that's what I would spend my money on, but let me know if you're a diehard fan and you'd want to have, you know, your favorite celebrities. I don't know, what could it be? Their shoelace or something like that. Let me know if you'd be paying real money for that. 072-878-878 are the numbers. You can connect with me. Let me know how you are feeling today. Got the music, got the news, and be a part of the Light family. 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

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We're here to help you create that landscape to really dream about someone. Hey, if you are, let us know, and we will do everything we can to also help you manifest. So hop on board, guys. Spice Girls coming your way. You too. Got Dil Rukshi tuned in. A big hello to you. Good to know you're on board. And thank you so much for your lovely hello. And we also got much love going out to the Richard Wellen family, Rainy Chevron, and God the Sanaik is all on board as well. Godfrey, hey, hope you're doing well. Thank you so much. And good to know you enjoyed that track, courtesy of Dan Hartman. And yes, it's a nice line indeed. And good to know Anu's also having a lovely time. And well, you caught that thing of how hate can really consume you. That was a song we played a while ago. What was that from? Was it just the two of us? Yes. Thank you so much. Good to know you're on board and having a lovely time, by the way. And you can connect with me. Do the same. Find us on Facebook and on Instagram. You'll see my show post definitely coming down. All of your greetings. And let me know how Thursday is treating you. Just one more day to go. We're almost there. So let's make sure that we do it with a heart full of joy. Got the music for all of that. And we are forever. That's a message.

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And that was a song that pretty much took you straight back to a moment in time, I'm pretty sure. Today, it is a classic and, you know, stupid mistakes. And of course, when you do think about it, it becomes a very human experience, you know, a story of regret. We've all been there, we've all experienced heartbreak and the feeling of wishing you could turn back time after making mistakes, after feeling stupid, but that's just all a part of this human experience. We are all supposed to make certain mistakes and, you know, and then make the right choices to, I suppose, do what you can to, you know, control the damage, I suppose. But yeah, let me know. Of course, we got the final few hellos because we're wrapping up today's Light Drive and here to bring you an array of tunes to help you unwind and de-stress. And here's a little reminder that life is made up of all those incredible things that might also have a few regrets in between, okay? So what you need to have is conversation, and that might actually help you realize that resentments are something we all carry in this lifetime, and we just have to either make things right or just make better choices. That's just how you can deal with these things. And as you head home, wherever you're tuned in from, let's take a moment to appreciate the good moments and the fact that we are only going to make better and good choices from here on out. But until I catch you tomorrow, same time, same frequencies, take good care of yourself, and leaving you with a special number, a number that might remind you of a family portrait.

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1: 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This is teledrama like you have never experienced it before. 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Before the gods, even emperors are ordinary, but destiny always has a way of breaking the rules. In an ordinary world where seven of each exist, one extraordinary king stands entirely alone. This is the mesmerizing chronicle of a royal family whose minds paint the universe, dreaming in vivid, impossible colors that outshine the grandest tapestries of the realm. A masterpiece of imagination, a feast of different creative flavors. 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